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1: Continuamos en La Vale Show y señoras y señores, necesito que apuntes este teléfono inmediatamente. 803-456-789. 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Good morning, Jacob. How are you?
6: Good morning, my friend. How are you?
1: Todo bien, mi querido Jacob, feliz de la vida. Cuéntame, ¿de qué nos vas a hablar el día de hoy?
6: You know, I want to talk about an incident that occurred yesterday to one of my clients, and she was so afraid and emotional that I said to myself, I need to discuss this on the radio today. I had a client who was involved in an accident somewhere in Diamond Bar, and she got hit by a car that belonged to a big business, a delivery business. And right after the accident, she says suddenly a bunch of people showed up that I guess worked for that delivery business and started to take pictures and started to ask her questions. And she was so overwhelmed because, you know, she's just a regular person and the person she got hit by was a business. So they had a team that gets out there to take evidence immediately. And what I wanted to tell our, you know, our listeners is that because you get involved in an accident with a business and suddenly a bunch of people show up, don't be nervous. Your rights do not change. Your rights are not any less. Do not talk to anybody that shows up unless it's the police. And at that time, I encouraged her when she called me, I encouraged her to start videoing what was happening. I told her to start videoing the conversation. I told her to start making sure that she's taking pictures of everything, because at that time, it doesn't matter whether 5 or 6 people show up or whether you're just with the other party. When you get involved with anybody who has a business name on top of their truck, on top of their car, they have a very big policy. There's a lot of money in that insurance, so they're going to do everything in their power to protect it. And that's why you need to know exactly what you need to do in that position to be just as powerful to protect your side.
1: Toda la razón del mundo, Jacob. Es que imagínate que de pronto acabas de tener un choque con una compañía muy grande y entonces empieza a llegar todo el mundo, pues por supuesto te vas a poner nerviosa y te empiezan a preguntar y tú 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inmediatamente, ¿verdad, mi querido Jacob?
6: Absolutely, and I think the whole aspect of calling us, because a lot of people call us from the scene. It's just crazy. 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You hear the sirens coming. And they're calling our office because they have the 800-345-6789 number in their phone. And they're asking us, what do I do? 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We're there to help you, and if we can help you, please take advantage of our free consultation.
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